0: The Candied Overture of Leonard Bernstein on CPR Classical, Bernstein leading the New York Philharmonic. And we also heard Joshua Bell at the violin and leading the Academy of St. Martin in the Fields in music of Vivaldi.
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0: Just heard some American music, kind of in the mood for more American music as we are just days away now from the 4th of July. We are going to be marking 250 years of the United States, and we're doing that in the 150th year of Colorado's existence. Whatever your political beliefs, I think we can all agree that the USA has given us some fine music in all genres, including classical music. And if you ask me, nobody does it better than George Gershwin. Here is the second Rhapsody for piano and orchestra by Gershwin, Anne-Marie McDermott Piano with the Dallas Symphony on CPR Classical.

George Gershwin's Second Rhapsody for Piano and Orchestra. On CPR Classical tonight, we heard the Dallas Symphony Orchestra and Anne Marie McDermott Piano. Anne Marie McDermott is the artistic director of Bravo Vale, and she just finished two concerts this past weekend playing three, count them, three Beethoven piano concertos in the same concert. That is a virtuoso performance right there. And there is so much more of Bravo Vale, including the CPR Classical Presents concert going on right now with Joshua Bell and the Academy of St. Martin in the Fields. You can find out about Bravo Vale's season at bravovale.org and our whole summer fest devoted to classical music festivals around the state at cprclassical.org.

Wildfires have sprung up this weekend near the Colorado-Utah border, and firefighters have died and been injured. 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

0: 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Happy Pride from CPR Classical.
1: And that was Isa Takane Mason Piano with Elena Urioste Violin in a romance by Clara Schumann on CPR Classical. And we're going to continue celebrating Pride Month with a showcase of the conductor Yannick Nézet-Séguin, who is openly gay, married to professional violist Pierre Tourville. And Yannick Nézet-Séguin is bringing his Philadelphia Orchestra to Bravo Vale in just a couple of weeks. Here is the kind of music making you can expect from this conductor. Here is the Chamber Orchestra of Europe, led by Yannick Nézet-Séguin, in the Symphony No. 4, the Italian Symphony, of Felix Mendelssohn on CPR Classical.

Mendelssohn's Italian Symphony on CPR Classical with the Chamber Orchestra of Europe. The Charlie Chat with Charlie Sampson is on your way shortly.

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3: 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Here's Charlie Sampson.
4: Remember, the Turks invaded Vienna in 1683, bringing with them the so-called Janissary music, which involved a lot of trumpets and drums and triangles, etc. It became something of a fad in Vienna, which Mozart's father would have known, and which Mozart himself would have known, and is expressed in his opera, The Abduction from the Seraglio, and in his piano sonata in the A major, whose last movement is called the Rondo a la Turca, the Turkish Rondo. It adds a percussive element, strong percussive element, that the Viennese found compelling. It was exotic, but it is, however, not typical. Alfred Einstein says that it's the work that has given so many people their first impression of Mozart, meaning a lot of young pianists learn this, thinking this is really Mozart. And what Einstein's talking about is that this is exceptional because he was trying to suck up to taste. Like all Mozart music, Mozart's sonatas had a definite purpose in being composed in the first place. He needed piano sonatas to play, so he wrote them. This is the golden age of Mozart piano sonatas, these things he did for the trip to Munich in 1775 and his Mannheim-Paris tour in late 1777 and 78. And the A major with the Rondo a la Turca served him well.
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3: Good morning, my friend. Today is Strawberry Moon Monday, June the 29th, 2026. Let's hold hands and travel the road of classical music together. Welcome to the morning show on CPR Classical.

Oh, I am so happy that you have chosen CPR Classical and me to share some of your time. It is such an honor to be with you. I have a poem for you that's just glorious, written by Sarah Teasdale, one of my favorite poets, as you know, and it talks about how wonderful we are and how strong we are when we are comfortable in our own skin. And for this, the 29th day of Pride, it's just kind of perfect. The name of the poem, The Solitary. Here we go. My heart has grown rich with the passing of years. I have less need now than when I was young to share myself with every comer or shape my thoughts into words with my tongue. It is one to me that they come or go if I have myself and the drive of my will, and strength to climb on a summer night and watch the stars swarm over the hill. Let them think I love them more than I do. Let them think I care, though I go alone. If it lifts their pride, what is it to me, who am self-complete as a flower or a stone? The Solitary by Sarah Teasdale. For you here on CPR Classical, love you, shipmate. Let us create an absolutely magnificent day.

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Hi, I'm Jason Schaefer, principal clarinetist of the Colorado Symphony. I'm part of the LGBTQ community. Happy Pride from CPR Classical.

That was a yummy little musical sandwich there. At 6:20 in the a.m. here on CPRC, just got a triple decker for you here. The Toronto Chamber Orchestra with Kevin Mallon just gave us the Andante from the Symphony in C by Johann Baptist von Hall, a Bohemian contemporary composer of Haydn and Mozart. Before that, the aria is what you heard from the Bacchianus Brasilius No. 5 by Heitor Villa-Lobos, one of nine Bach-inspired Brazilian beauties by that man. We got things started with Florence Price Symphony No. 4 with the Fort Smith, Arkansas Symphony Orchestra. Just playing the love out of that piece, inspired by Maestro John Jetter. I hope that you loved those pieces, and I hope that this Monday morning is the beginning of your best day ever. Say yes. And for that, I have the Canzona Noni Toni, the Canzona, or the Song of the Ninth Tone, with a virtuoso brass for you here on CPR Classical. Let's go.

0: My goodness, didn't that feel like sheets of musical rain, a torrent, a downpour of chords? That was so cool. But then again, I'm a tuba player. What else am I really going to think? You just heard the canzone Nonni Toni performed by the Virtuoso Brass for you at 6:24 on CPR Classical. We're going to take a quick Luftpause, and then I have music for you by Wolfgang Amadeus Mozart, the Andantino Grazioso. A graceful little walking pace from his symphony number 27. That's what's going to greet us on the other side. After these messages, we'll be right back. Ding!
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Sweet little Andantino Gracioso, second movement of Mozart's Symphony No. 27, performed by the Academy of St. Martin in the Fields with Neville Mariner, ship's captain, for that performance. At 6:32, music for you on CPR Classical. Colorado is looking warm today, windy, hazy, and fire conscious as well. Red flag concerns in parts of the High County and Western Slope. Plus that front zone ozone alert. Mary was telling me about that. Looking throughout the week, we're going to stay mostly hot and hazy with fire danger hanging around the mountains and west, and a few storm chances bubbling up over the plains. Keep your eyes out for that. Denver starts at 62, climbs up to 91. Vail starts at 45, getting up to 75 with fire danger. Grand Junction starts at 57, reaches 86 with red flag fire weather. And for Walsh, Colorado, in Baca County near the Oklahoma border, about 274 miles southeast of Denver, population 543 Walshites, one of the larger communities in Colorado's remote southeast corner. You start at 72 today and you roast up to 103. Ow. Keep it 72 and sunny in your heart, my friends. 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

0: was a lovely moment, wasn't it? It was like the cello was speaking to us by candlelight. Domenico Gabrielli's cello sonata in A major is what you heard, with Anna Bylsma on cello, Bob Van Asperen on the organ, here at 6:45 on CPR Classical. Tiny little Gabrielli footnote. The piece that you just heard by Domenico Gabrielli is not related to Giovanni Gabrielli, who gave us the canzone Noni Toni just a few minutes ago. Different relation, different spelling of the last name. I didn't realize that until like a couple of years ago. I looked at it, I was like, oh, those are two different Gabriellis. You know what? You're always learning, and if you're not, you're in trouble. And it is crucial to arm yourself with knowledge, kid. And speaking of learning, let's find out what our friends over at Colorado Matters have to teach us today. Let's hear it, Ryan.
1: Trump voters seized the Republican Party from GOP leaders. In his new book, The Elephants in the Room, DU political scientist Seth Masket explains how and what might come next.
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1: I'm Ryan Warner. Colorado Matters is at 9 this morning on CPR News and KRCC.
0: Coming up next, my friend, we got Sunshine with a Passport, the opening movement of Felix Mendelssohn Symphony No. 4, his Italian Symphony, with the NDR Radio Philharmonic and Andrew Manzi at the helm for this performance. And then we step into the 7 o'clock hour. I'm just telling you right now, put on your dancing shoes, because I have some Vienna blood coming your way. Not the medical kind, not the spooky vampire kind, the Johann Strauss II kind. So dust off the dancing shoes, start stretching right now, and prepare to be dangerously elegant. That's all in about 12 minutes here on CPR Classical. Enjoy Mr. Mendelssohn. I'll see you again in 12.

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Woo, did that get you dancing? That was a full-strength infusion of Vienna Blood, Opus 354, music of Johann Strauss II, with the Slovak Philharmonic getting us dancing into the 7 o'clock hour here on CPR Classical. It's 7:09. I'm Caban Thomas, and I am so glad you are here, my friends. We step together into this beautiful Monday. 21 minutes from our classical mystery quiz. I am looking for a composer of note. Boop. That's your note. He painted the air where moonlit colors play. Name the French dreamer who made sound drift away. We'll find that out in about 21 minutes. In the meantime, in between time, here comes the music of Josef Myslevicek, the delicious bologna sandwich of classical music with a little mustard, Swiss cheese, tomato, maybe onion, all on rye. His symphony in A major is next with the London Mozart Players, Matthias Bammert, in charge of this performance here on CPRC.

0: Oh, yummy. That was music of the Right Reverend Antonio Vivaldi in his concerto for four violins, cello, and strings in B minor, with Jaime Laredo and friends doing the violining, the Scottish Chamber Orchestra keeping the whole red-haired engine humming, here on you-supported CPR Classical at 729. And in about a minute, our classical mystery arrives, and I am looking for a composer with moonlit haze and colors free, who painted sound like memory. Who could that be? We'll find out in about a minute here on CPRC. And you know what to do. Gird your Summerfest. And we'll be right back.
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3: Unwind the accumulated stresses of the day with the clarity of Johann Sebastian Bach. I'm Patty Painter Wakefield. 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
0: Good morning, my incandescent musical mischief makers, and welcome to our classical mystery quiz, how we keep things wibbly-wobbly-timey-wimey, 7:30 weekdays on CPRC. I'm going to give you three jazzy clues, you figure out what the heck I'm talking about, and you get to wear the official CPR Classical Jingle Bell Judge's Jacket, perfect for formal occasions as it lights up during concerts. I don't know why I do that. Sounds good. Let's do this today. I am looking for a composer who painted fog in sound profound where moonlit dreams and colors wound. Here's clue number one. He was French, but his music often sounds like mist learning how to dance. Clue number two, people called him an impressionist, though he wasn't thrilled with that label. And clue number three, he gave us shimmering sounds, dreamy orchestral colors, and a famous afternoon with a faun. Do you know who my classical mystery quiz person is? Bonus points if you can name the piece I play for you. No looking at your radio for help. Here we go.

Oh my goodness. And the harp just takes it another level of dreaminess, does it not? Do you know the classical piece that I play for you? Do you know the composer that I'm looking for? Let us recap the three clues. Clue number one, the composer is French. Clue number two, mist, moonlight, color, and dreamy stuff. And clue number three, famous faun. Very suspicious faun. If you sussed that our classical mystery quiz subject was Claude Debussy, you would be 100% correct. A ding a ding ding ding ding. Debussy is also often called an impressionistic composer, but he pushed back against that label pretty hard, which is very Debussy, you know? Change the sound of music forever and then complain about the name tag. That's how he rolls, man. And if you guess the piece that I play for you was his Arabesque number one in E major, played on the harp by Yolanda Condonassis, you would be a double dingo correct. Dingy dingy dingy dingy dingy dingy dong. Thank you so much for playing our classical mystery quiz here on CPRC. 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
1: Coming up in 3 minutes, we get to Crank It. So prepare to turn your volume knobs up to 11 out of 10. Show off some of that CPR pride. But first, my friend, I have a pianist for you who I just can't admire enough. David Kovar, professor of piano at CU Boulder, one of the truly great pianists of our generation. And there he is in sleepy little Boulder, Colorado, making music at the highest level. I have a short piece for you, but boy, does he play it beautifully. The Prelude No. 19 in A Major, music of our old man, Johann Sebastian Bach, and his Well-Tempered Clavier, Book 1. Enjoy David Kovar's incredible understanding of the musical mind of JSB here on CPRC.

What a great pianist he is. The remarkable David Kovar performing the Prelude No. 19 from Johann Sebastian Bach's Well-Tempered Clavier Book 1 on CPRC. And now you know what time it is. From Durango to Julesburg, we are down to our last piece of the 7 o'clock hour. It is time for us to crank it with the music of Alberto Inastera, his Malambo from Estancia with Gustavo Dudamel, and the LA Philharmonic firing us up. Turn up that volume knob to 11 out of 10. Kick the Monday blues to the curb. Scatter those Sunday scaries. Because it's time to make it happen here in 3, 2, 1. Crank it!

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6: 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I'm Monica Vischer. 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

The arrival of the Queen of Sheba, the sparkling orchestral welcome from Handel's oratorio Solomon, where the Queen of Sheba arrives at King Solomon's court in full ceremonial glory. Music of George Frederick Handel with the English consort making that beautiful sound. Trevor Pinnock in charge here at 8:05 on CPR Classical. Welcome to the morning show, my friend, with me, Caban Thomas. Oh, I am so happy that you have chosen CPR Classical and me to share some of your time. It is such an honor to be with you. I have a poem for you that's just glorious, written by Sarah Teasdale, one of my favorite poets, as you know, and it talks about how wonderful we are and how strong we are when we are comfortable in our own skin. And for this, the 29th day of Pride, it's just kind of perfect. The name of the poem, The Solitary. Here we go. My heart has grown rich with the passing of years. I have less need now than when I was young to share myself with every comer or shape my thoughts into words with my tongue. It is one to me that they come or go if I have myself and the drive of my will and strength to climb on a summer night and watch the stars swarm over the hill. Let them think I love them more than I do. Let them think I care, though I go alone. If it lifts their pride, what is it to me who am self-complete as a flower or a stone? The Solitary by Sarah Teasdale. For you here on CPR Classical, love you, shipmate. Let us create an absolutely magnificent day.

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she's amazing. World-renowned guitarist and difference maker Sharon Isbin performing selections from John Duarte's Joan Baez suite here at 819 on CPRC. Isbin's a true Colorado gemstone up there at the Aspen Music Festival and School, where she hand-built one of the world's great guitar programs, training some of the finest young guitarists anywhere. Bless you, Sharon Isbin. We are 11 minutes from our healing moment of Zen, so stay close for that and join us, please. But first, the Harry Styles of classical music. That's Franz Liszt with his Hungarian Rhapsody No. 2, where I have the fainting couch and smelling salts ready as the Leipzig Gewandhaus Orchestra makes the beautiful music for you here on CPR Classical.

0: The Hungarian Rhapsody No. 2 by Franz Liszt for you here on CPRC. 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
0: Oh, thank you, firefighters. Thank you, every single one of you, for that, for your service. You are incredible. You're incredible. The amazing Katie Mahan is here with our five-minute touchstone for today's healing moment of Zen. We're going to hear George Gershwin's Prelude No. 2. As we take time to just slow things down, relax, and embrace that sweet, embraceable you. We do that by taking a big, deep, healing breath all together. Here we go. And release. Just relax. Relax head, shoulders, knees, and toes. Breathe in forgiveness. Breathe out old wounds. Breathe in peace. Breathe out anxiety. Breathe in calmness. Breathe out worry, nervousness. If you have anything heavy that you're carrying right now in your mind, you put it in my outstretched hand. I'm just gonna crush it and toss it away, because I know you need to get everything out of the way from you becoming your best self. You, my friend, are more than enough. You are magnificent. And everything is going to be okay. And as we listen to this beautiful music, just let it fill up your heart and cleanse your musical soul, my friend. Enjoy this, your healing moment of Zen.

Let's take one more big, deep, healing breath all together. Here we go. And release. May the peace that you feel right now last you throughout the day in mind, body, and spirit. And if you encounter someone who needs peace in their lives, through the chaos, through the sorrow, through the anxiety, provide them some of your peace with a kind heart, a listening ear, and just your presence. Often that's more than enough. And give freely because you've already found, you know, you've already found your station of Zen. The music here on CPR Classical. May peace be with you always, always, always, my friend. Love you, shipmate.

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1: Thank you, Emma. In about 10 minutes, CPR Classical Program Director Monica Vischer takes over for me during the 9 o'clock hour for Colorado Spotlight, and I hope you'll stay close because we're going back to a 2024 performance of Peer Gynt, music of Edvard Grieg with the Colorado Music Festival Orchestra led by the remarkable Gemma New, who I just had the most fun working with. I get a chance to narrate Peer Gynt for you. It was one of the thrills of my life narrating that performance. It was magical. It was funny. It was strange. It was beautiful. And that band, Happiest Band in the Land, they are phenomenal. The music carrying us to Colorado Spotlight, music of Robert Schumann, the fourth movement of his Symphony No. 2 with the Leipzig Gewandhaus Orchestra and Ricardo Chailly in charge of that performance. Enjoy every second of the Schumann. I'll see you again in about 10 minutes for Peer Gynt on the Spot. Rock and roll, my friend.

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4: In the spotlight today, Kaven Thomas. I'm Monica Vischer. I just kind of invited myself into the studio, sat down at the microphone. I'm program director. I also host The Baroque Show these days on the weekend. And what's exciting today is for Summerfest Spotlight, Kaven Thomas is on stage with the Colorado Music Festival Orchestra. This was a narration he did a couple summers back of Peer Gynt. And Gemma New was on stage conducting. Mm-hmm. Kaven, we're going to present this in three parts. Mm-hmm. We're going to hear you narrating. Give us a quick synopsis of what Peer Gynt by Henrik Ibsen is about.
1: Well, first off, thank you for sitting in the seat, the driver's seat right
4: feels
1: now.
4: It feels good.
1: I'm glad. Well, I warmed it up for you. Come on now. As Peer Gynt, basically, you're going to hear me talk about this in the show. But, you know, Peer Gynt, for the most part, is the Homer Simpson of Norway. I even say it during the show itself. He's a guy, he's kind of caught up in himself. He's a little, you know, self-absorbed. And he goes through a series of experiences that at the end, after all things are said and done, he's still kind of like, I want to call it a hero's journey, in the same way that Homer Simpson goes through a hero's journey. At the end, he's still going to be, you know, Peer Gynt, he's still going to be Homer Simpson, but just a little bit more enlightened because of the experiences that he had a chance to go through, like in the Hall of the Mountain King and experiencing Asa's death, and just things that are fun, things that are heartbreaking, things that are terrifying. A wonderful hero's journey.
4: All right, let's hear Kaven Thomas's own adaptation of the story of Henrik Ibsen with the Colorado Music Festival Orchestra, Gemma New, conducting at Chautauqua Auditorium from 2024 during CPR Classical's Summerfest Spotlight.
5: Friends, nobles, countrymen, lend me your ears. You're soon to be favorite storyteller, Kaven Thomas, morning host of Colorado Public Radio Classical, is about to unravel the wild and fantastical tale of Peer Gynt, a Norwegian legend who's as slippery as gefilte fish on an icy plate, sitting outside during a nor'easter in a fjord. So, sit back, relax, and enjoy the amazing music of Edvard Grieg. Trust me, it is the perfect soundtrack for this wild ride. Buckle up, folks, and get ready to experience that wild and crazy guy, Peer Gynt. Now, I want you to picture this. The sun ain't rising over the snow-capped peaks of Ibsen's Norway, but over the burning sands of Morocco. Yeah. That's where we find our boy, Peer, a long way from home, adrift in a sea of sand. Now, how did he get here? Well, let's rewind to his younger days back in the land of the fjords and Vikings.

In the heart of Norway, a wedding is in full swing when suddenly chaos erupts. Who's that storming in like a reindeer on Red Bull? It's Peer Gynt, the Homer Simpson of Norway. The village wildcard scooping up the bride Ingrid and hauling her off like a sack of taters. Up Las Montañas they go, leaving the groom and guests all bug-eyed and slack-jawed. But hold your horses, folks. 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

0: So ends part one of Peer Gynt by Edvard Grieg, the Colorado Music Festival Orchestra at Chautauqua Auditorium in Boulder, conducted by Gemma New, and in the spotlight, CPR Classical Morning Show host, Kaven Thomas.
1: Hi there.
0: I know normally you're the host of Summerfest Spotlight. I'm Monica Vischer, honing in to just ask you a few questions, because this is such a special occasion where CMF asked you to be a part of the performance. Tell me how this project came about.
1: Well, it started with Alberto Gutierrez, who is the executive director of the Colorado

0: Music Festival. He contacted me after he had heard a performance of the Benedict Sheehan Christmas Carol that Tim Kruger did with the St. Martin's Chamber Choir that I narrated. And really, if you're going to place fault, it's going to be on Tim Kruger. He asked me to do this, and I have fallen in love with doing narrations and just getting a chance to talk to people about this music. That's what I love to do. So I get this call from Alberto. He says, would you be interested in narrating Peer Gynt? And we were off to the races. I was given a text, but I said, is there any way I can sort of stick my personality into this? And he said, absolutely. You know, just don't talk too much, which I normally do. So I did, and I put this help put this thing together with Alberto's help, and it just turned itself into something super special. And can I tell you, does that band not sound incredible?
1: They do. They sound great.
0: Aren't they just on fire? They're so good. If you haven't seen the Colorado Music Festival Orchestra, which I call the happiest band in the land, you gotta see them live because they're so special, I think.
1: Just for the record,
0: yes.
1: Alberto Gutierrez is the general manager.
0: General manager, sorry.
1: Elizabeth McGuire is the outgoing executive director. She's done a great job.
0: Amazing job.
1: Okay, so you adapted the text from Henrik Ibsen, and it's very much has your thumbprint on it. Lead us into part two here.
0: Well, it's going to be a time where Peer Gynt is living high on the hog. He has really sort of made a name for himself. He's a wheeler dealer, although a lot of the stuff he did was a little less than, you know, above board or the most honorable. And, you know, I've always believed what goes up must come down. So he gets a little bit of karma blown right into his face. And that's what happens during this part two.
1: Peer Gynt by Edvard Grieg, Kaban Thomas's adaptation of Henrik Ibsen's words with the Colorado Music Festival Orchestra during Summerfest Spotlight on CPR Classical.
2: Fast forward a few years, and what do you know? Peers in North Africa throwing down a shindig fit for a sultan. He's made a fortune, but not exactly by honest means. He's become a bit of a con artist, dabbling in everything from slave trading to snake oil sales. But karma's a funny thing, eh? In the blink of an eye, Peer is back to square one, wandering the desert with nothing but a horse with no name and a fancy robe he found lying around.

In this oasis of illusion, Pierre is mistaken for a prophet. He even falls for a Bedouin princess named Entra, who leads him on a merry dance, quite literally. But just when Pierre thinks he's hit the jackpot, Entra plays a sneaky trick, stealing his fancy robe and leaving him high and dry, back to being just a plain old European. Yikes!

Memories flood back to Pierre as he remembers his dear mama, Ossa, and her passing. It's a heart-wrenching scene, folks, and even Pierre, rascal that he is, can't help but feel total remorse for all the tall tales he spun to his dear mama.

0: The end of part two of Peer Gynt by Edvard Grieg during Summerfest Spotlight on Colorado Public Radio today, featuring the Colorado Music Festival Orchestra at Chautauqua and Caben Thomas narrating. I'm Monica Vischer, and I'm here interviewing Caben today since he is part of the performance. So, Caben, you adapted the words of this great Norwegian playwright who died all too young, Henrik Ibsen. Lead us into part three. This is the last part of Peer Gynt.
1: Peer wants to head home. He's had enough of an experience. It's time for him to get home. But through all of the things that he has done, some good, some not so good, he kind of has to pay a price. I mean, that's what you do when you go through a hero's journey, right? I mean, you have to go through trials. And you kind of have to look yourself in the mirror sometimes. And what you see is sometimes not the greatest thing. Peer has to go through that process. He has to spend a little time with the Mountain King. He has a long way to go to get back. But he does. And that's the important part.
0: All right. 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
2: After countless misadventures, Peer decides it's time to head back to the motherland. But the journey's far from smooth sailing. Storms rage, waves crash, and he even bumps into a really creepy scientist who's a little too interested in life, death, and all that jazz, if you know what I mean. Spooky stuff, right?

Back in Norway, Per is greeted by Solvi, the woman who's been waiting for him all these years, bless her heart. She's the picture of loyalty and love, a stark contrast to our wandering protagonist. Their reunion is a tearjerker, folks, with Solvi's beautiful song echoing through the valley, welcoming Per back with open arms.

But wait, there's more. In a flashback, and in the Marines, we'd call this PTSD. In a flashback, we witness peers running with the Mountain King himself, a troll with a taste for the human flesh. Talk about a close call. Peer is tempted to give in to the troll's demands, but something deep down tells him to resist. And just in the nick of time, church bells ring out, breaking the spell and sending Peer running for the hills. And there you have it, folks, the wild and wacky saga of Peer Gynt, a man who chased illusions around the globe only to find his true treasure waiting for him back home. Maestra, if you please.

0: Summerfest Spotlight today. Cabin Thomas narrating with the Colorado Music Festival Orchestra. Gemma New conducting at Chautauqua Auditorium, summer of 2024. Edvard Grieg's Peer Gynt, the words originally by Henrik Ibsen, adapted by our own Cabin Thomas. Cabin, thank you so much. This was so much fun.
1: Oh, thank you so much for allowing this to happen. And thank you so much for giving me the permission to play with the Colorado Music Festival Orchestra. What a great experience that was. And ever since then, I've been having an opportunity to narrate with orchestras, and it is just changing my life. It's one of the most fun things I've ever done, besides, of course, being host for CPR Classical.
0: 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Our thanks to outgoing Executive Director Elizabeth McGuire of the Colorado Music Festival, General Manager Alberto Gutierrez, and thanks to our own CPR Classical Music Director Jeff Zumfeldi for getting this wonderful recording to the airwaves for you.
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Mozart on CPR Classical, the Abduction from the Seraglio Overture with Matt Wiesner. And boy, just now a couple of hours away from noon and our half hour of Mozart, midday Mozart today, going to be featuring one of his piano concertos with an introduction with Scott O'Neill on today's Behind the Baton. That's coming up at noon. Also, here in just a few minutes, we'll get into the music room as we do every weekday at 10:30, exploring classical music with a different daily theme. And today, our theme is simply classical discoveries. We've got a variety of pieces queued up that will likely be new to you. We will explore together coming up in just over 20 minutes. Classical discoveries in the music room. Next, a piece that Czech composer Dvořák wrote when he was really just getting his name out there and becoming famous internationally. And there was a joy in his life and in his music for once and for all escaping poverty. And that can be heard throughout this sort of happy-go-lucky orchestral showpiece. It is Dvořák's Scherzo Capriccioso. Here's Rafael Kubelek and the Berlin Philharmonic on CPR Classical.

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0: And the music room, coming up after Beethoven, the Turkish March from the Ruins of Athens. 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
0: I'm Matt Wiesner, and every weekday we explore classical music through a different daily theme here in the Music Room. Today, one of my favorite things about CPR Classical, and that is new discoveries. I've got queued up four different composers, a wide variety of styles, and music being written and performed today. Classical discoveries, as we step into the Music Room, we're going to begin with Gabriela Ortiz, one of Mexico's leading composers, a multi-Grammy and Latin Grammy award-winning composer. And this is a piece based on the traditional blue deer representing a spiritual guide. Cuyumari, music by Gabriela Ortiz from Gustavo Dudamel and the Los Angeles Philharmonic. Classical discoveries today in the Music Room.

Hey, Colorado performance in the music room from the Sphinx Virtuosi, recorded in Denver, March of 2024. And a member of the Sphinx Virtuosi wrote that piece, Quentin Blash. And the title, The Swahili Greeting Exchange During Kwanzaa, Habari Gani. Quentin Blash, a cellist and composer based in Los Angeles. It's New Classical Discoveries today in the music room. I'm Matt Wiesner with Johnny Greenwood, guitarist for the rock band Radiohead. He is also a classically trained composer. He's written movie scores, and this is one for a 2025 film, One Battle After Another, starring Leonardo DiCaprio as a washed-up former revolutionary, and then he's brought back into conflict when his enemy, played by Sean Penn, resurfaces. Guitar for Willa. This is from Johnny Greenwood's One Battle After Another. New discoveries in the music room here on CPR Classical.

New discoveries today in the music room, and music by Jacob Collier, who burst on the scene as a gifted teenager with YouTube videos where he played more than a dozen instruments and all the vocal parts recorded in his childhood bedroom in London. He went on to win Grammys for each of his first four albums. He's just endlessly creative, and that is Jacob Collier's World, Oh World. From a choir based at Oakwood University in Huntsville, Alabama, the Aeolians, here on CPR Classical, wrapping up the music room for this morning. Matt Wiesner here with you, with Bach, from the Anderson and Rowe piano duo, Sheep May Safely Graze.

two great pianists, and special when they get together. Greg Anderson and Elizabeth Joy Rowe playing Bach. Sheep May Safely Graze from the Anderson and Rowe Piano Duo here on CPR Classical. Next, American composer Peter Boyer. This is his Silver Fanfare.

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Also want to mention, coming up this afternoon at 1 o'clock, Monica Vischer has America Beautiful with pianist Min Kwan. Mark the 250 and 150 birthday celebrations of America and Colorado with an hour of new piano music set to the iconic poem by Catherine Lee Bates, inspired at the top of Pikes Peak. Min Kwan plays from new works she commissioned. And again, hosted by Monica Vischer, you can hear it this afternoon at 1 o'clock. America Beautiful here on CBS.

NPR Classical's Summerfest. Next, music by Franz Schubert, a symphony that got as far as two movements, and for unknown reasons, he never got any farther than that. This is the unfinished Symphony No. 8. Here's Leonard Bernstein and the Concertgebouw Orchestra, music by Franz Schubert, here on Colorado Public Radio.

0: Franz Schubert wrote two movements, then put it down, never came back to it. The unfinished Symphony No. 8, we heard the opening movement from Leonard Bernstein and the Concertgebouw Orchestra on CPR Classical.
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0: And music next this afternoon by the monarch of Prussia for some 35 years, Friedrich the Great, who was also a patron of the arts and a fine flute player. He employed one of Bach's sons. C.P.E. Bach worked for Friedrich the Great, and he was a composer. We'll hear a flute concerto in just a moment. Scholars say he was almost certainly gay. He was in a marriage of convenience. This is the Flute Concerto No. 3 by the Flute King, Friedrich the Great. Here's flutist Emmanuel Pahud and the Chamber Academy Potsdam here on CPR Classical.

Music by the Flute King, Friedrich the Great, the monarch of Prussia. His Flute Concerto No. 3, from flutist Emmanuel Pahud here on CPR Classical. Matt Wiesnerp here with you, and Midday Mozart coming up, featuring conductor Scott O'Neill in today's Behind the Baton, introducing one of Mozart's piano concertos. That's on the way at noon. Next, we'll hear from a cello sonata by a 20th century Dutch composer, Henriette Bosmans, here on CPR Classical.

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1: You know the words, inspired from the views on top of Pike's Peak. 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I'm Monica Vischer. 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
0: And Midday Mozart coming up after Tchaikovsky. 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

0: Claudio Abbado and the Berlin Philharmonic with Tchaikovsky's March Slav here on CPR Classical. And Midday Mozart is next, today featuring Scott O'Neill and Behind the Baton.
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0: And today, Midday Mozart meets Behind the Baton. I've got a piano concerto coming up in its entirety after this introduction from Behind the Baton host, Colorado conductor, Scott O'Neill.
5: Have you ever been stuck in a dead-end job you felt was holding you back? What if you could do one daring project that could get your name out so you could move on to bigger and better things? Well, that's exactly what Mozart attempted in his ninth piano concerto. Mozart's earlier piano concertos are lovely, but this concerto, wow, where did this come from? This is a brand new Mozart, more daring, creative, and expressive than ever before. Now, normally, the orchestra opens with an extended presentation of the main melodies, but here, not even 5 seconds into the piece, the piano speaks up. Excuse me, young man, you are interrupting. Right out of the gate, Mozart sends a clear message. I'm done with the polite, courtly music that my archbishop demands. I've got more interesting things to say. The piano eventually makes its official entrance with a sparkly trill. I raised my hand. May I speak now? This guy doesn't know his place. I'm sure his boss, who thought Mozart was an egomaniac, hated it. But the greatest surprise is yet to come. The finale launches with a virtuosic piano solo that's made to race. No surprise there. But then suddenly, out of nowhere, completely unexpected, a magical moment. What? Is this the minuet that we expected but didn't get in the second movement? What could have possessed Mozart to put this in the middle of his finale? Mozart wrote this concerto for a young female virtuoso named Victoire Jeunami, who would play this in Vienna. Jeunami was the daughter of Jean-Georges Nauvert, father of the modern ballet. Could it be that Mozart's minuet in the middle of this finale is a tip of the hat to this master of the dance? Perhaps. But one thing is certain. 21-year-old Mozart poured the absolute best of himself into this boldly expressive and innovative concerto in the hopes that this would be his ticket out of Salzburg and into a better future.
0: Colorado conductor Scott O'Neill with today's Behind the Baton, opening up our Midday Mozart. And here is the music, the piano concerto number 9 from pianist Geza Anda on today's Midday Mozart.

0: Midday Mozart meets Behind the Baton today with the Jeune Ami, or also known as the Young Man, Piano Concerto No. 9 of Mozart. Geza Anda at the piano with the Chamber Academy of the Salzburg Mozarteum on CPR Classical.
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A Slavonic Dance by a Polish composer and violinist, Krzysztof Bacewicz, here on CPR Classical. Matt Wiesner with Monica Vischer standing by. She'll be in at 1 o'clock here with America Beautiful with pianist Min Kwan. An hour of new piano music set to the iconic poem by Katherine Lee Bates, inspired at the top of Pike's Peak. Min Kwan plays from the new works she's commissioned. Again, Monica Vischer, your host, coming up here at 1 o'clock for America Beautiful with pianist Min Kwan.

0: 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I'm Matt Wiesner. 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

0: Hello, I'm Monica Vischer with a special hour ahead on CPR Classical of brand new music from composers coast to coast, commissioned by pianist Min Kwan. All of them are variations on America the Beautiful, personal reflections from each composer as we look to mark this country's 250th birthday. Here's Min Kwan.
1: To work with these people who now live in America, and we all have as a common denominator, we may have been born here or elsewhere, but we came here, we grew up here, we were nurtured here, we were educated here, we are influenced by all that is American, and we are creating something also that will hopefully influence future generations and people that are going to want to come to America. I think that's very powerful, and I'm hoping that can unite people.

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1: Hi, I'm pianist Min Kwan. I'm here today on CPR Classical. I commissioned 76 plus living American composers to write new variations on America the Beautiful. Samuel Zyman's variation is called simply Latin Variation on America the Beautiful. Sam is an immigrant from Mexico, and he celebrates his culture. And this is simply a very fast, very exciting, fun dance

0: Samuel Ziemann's Variation on America the Beautiful on CPR Classical. And next up, Andrew Bambridge.
1: Andrew Bambridge is a sweet, sweet young person, young composer, percussionist, singer. And what we have in common is that I sort of found him, discovered him at Rutgers, where I teach. So he's one of our graduates. And he wrote a piece called Oh Beautiful. And it asks me to decide how to play. It's one of those chance music that he's given me a few indications with notes and duration, and I sort of improvise. And what comes out is this dreamy, sweet, just like him, hopeful, loving homage to America.

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0: pianist Min Kwan playing one of her commissions for her America Beautiful project. This one by Andrew Bambridge. That was Oh Beautiful.
1: The goal of America Beautiful was to unite all these composers that come from different culture, background, race, religion, philosophy, and beliefs to come together for one unifying project and to share our love for our country, whether that is our native or adopted. Also to give hope to people of America and also to show what America really sounds like. We are made up of many different kinds of people, shapes and sizes, and every voice matters.
0: This one is called Passage by Hannah Lash.

0: That new variation on America the Beautiful is called Passage by composer Hannah Lash, another commission from pianist Min Kwan. This next one from a rather famous composer, Terry Riley.
1: Terry Riley wrote a variation that is longest in the project, 7 minutes plus, which is quite interesting coming from the man of American minimalism. Terry Riley in C is very famous, and I found it so fun and amusing even that he starts this piece, American Ragtime, with 8 bars of Terry Riley in C. It's like a kind of parody of himself or sort of fanfare or his signature. And then it's a piano ragtime, really unapologetic. It's long, it goes on, but it's always joyous and fun and kind of sweet, I think, touching.

Terry Riley's Crown of Brotherhood, composed specifically as a variation for Min Kwan's America Beautiful project during this special hour celebrating America's 250th birthday with the many different diverse reflections and people of this country. As they say, the acorn doesn't fall far from the tree. Here's music of the son of Terry Riley, John Riley's Endure.

0: Endure by John Riley.
1: This is pianist Min Kwon. You're hearing from my America Beautiful project here on CPR Classical. Variations on America the Beautiful that I commissioned from 76 composers. What came out of it is so staggeringly touching and beautiful, I think, because it brings so many different backgrounds, our parents, our grandparents, and I think that's precisely what makes America so beautiful. My parents brought me and my sister here because they believed that we can do something really beautiful here.
0: This one by young composer Tae-Soo Kim called America the Polarized.

0: Music of Melinda Wagner. That's called Swinging in My Yard, An American Reverie. We are spending this hour with new commissions from Korean-American pianist Min Kwon. It's called America Beautiful, a collection of well over 70 commissions, variations on America the Beautiful, as we celebrate America's 250th and Colorado's 150th birthday this year. The poem by Catherine Lee Bates inspired at the top of Colorado's Pikes Peak. Still to come, the music of Libby Larson, Rena Esmail, and new music of Nico Muley.
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2: Libby Larson, a Grammy-winning composer from Minnesota, her variation is called Amber. And we know the words, oh beautiful, for spacious skies, for amber waves of grain. She says it's an image deeply ingrained in her childhood bones, and one that she escapes into often.

Libby Larson's offering for the America Beautiful Project, commissioned by Min Kwan. Libby Larson called that Amber. I'm Monica Vischer. Thanks for joining us for this special hour of Variations on America the Beautiful. Min Kwan was kind enough to partner with us. In fact, if you go to the CPR Classical YouTube channel, you will find a whole series of brand new videos that she made here in the CPR Performance Studio, including that of outgoing president of the Aspen Music Festival and School, composer Alan Fletcher. Just go to CPR Classical on YouTube. More to come after we hear the Capitol Symphony Orchestra giving us this rendition of America the Beautiful, arranged by Carmen Dragon.

0: stopping down to hear an orchestral arrangement by Carmen Dragon of Samuel Ward's America the Beautiful, set to the words of Catherine Lee Bates, a poem inspired at the top of Pikes Peak here in Colorado, celebrating Colorado's 150th this year and America's 250th, and doing so with great aplomb this hour. And this great project by pianist Min Kwan called America Beautiful. Dozens of variations from different composers. This next one by Dave Ragland.
1: Dave Ragland is very active in Nashville, in the music scene. He's a conductor, composer, vocalist, pianist. And I really love playing this piece called The Most Glorious Grace. We could all use this, and I use it often as an encore. It's spiritual and it's aesthetic. It brings me to one of those Baptist churches, you know, in Southern America. On Sunday afternoon, you just want to sing out really loud how great America is and how glorious God's gift to us is. I love playing this piece.

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1: Hi, I'm pianist Min Kwan here on CPR Classical with my project, America Beautiful. Rina Esmael, this variation is called America/DESH. I believe when she explained this to me and her inspiration for the piece, she, like myself, has two countries in her heart, her native country being India, and her adopted country being America. And she wanted to combine the love of these two countries. And what I found fascinating is the word dash, D-E-S-H, apparently in Hindustani, also means the people. What that means is the country and the people are the same. And I interpret that as it's the people who make the country.

0: Music of a woman who is a huge rising star as a composer in this country, Rina Esmael. She wrote America Desh for pianist Min Kwan and her America Beautiful project. Variations from dozens of composers. An idea that started during the pandemic, no surprise, and has just grown into an incredible reflection of our country. This next one, by East Coast composer Nico Muhly.
1: Nico Muhly, who is a good friend, who lives in New York and who loves to eat as much as I do, his variation is called Refine. And the word refine not only comes from the lyrics of America the Beautiful, but it's really the essence of what we feel about America and what the piece is, that it's not going to be good or perfect or beautiful unless we keep refining. So it's this continuous motion

0: Min Kwan playing two more variations from her newly commissioned America Beautiful project. We heard Habanera by John Musto and Refine by Nico Muhly right before that. My thanks to Jeff Zumfeldy for his musical support this hour. Thanks to the Aspen Music Festival and School for partnering with CPR Classical and Min Kwan for the new series of 13 America Beautiful videos you can now find on the CPR Classical YouTube channel. Hats off to our audio engineer, Martin Skavish, and videographer, Irvin Coffey. And if you'd like to get the recording of all variations, Min has released the entire collection. 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My personal thanks to Min Kwan for agreeing to this partnership for the last few years. It's been a joy and an honor for me and for CPR Classical. I'm Monica Vischer, your host and producer of America Beautiful with Min Kwan on CPR Classical. 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
2: Good afternoon and happy Monday to you. I hope you're having a wonderful Monday so far. I'm Monique Brooks Roberts here with you in your midday afternoon, a little later than our normal time, but I hope that you were able to catch Monica Vischer before our time today with a special hour dedicated to pianist Min Kwan playing music from her new project, America Beautiful. It's really a stellar body of work, with Kwan commissioning around 80 composers to express their current view and vision of America through a new variation of America the Beautiful. So I hope you enjoyed that. I also would love for you to know that America Beautiful videos are live right now on our CPR Classical YouTube channel. So head on over there and click the subscribe button and catch those videos out. All right, let's kick off today with some ballet music from the ballet The Red Poppy. Here's The Russian Sailor's Dance by Reinhold Gluyer.

That was music from the ballet by composer Reinhold Glier, the ballet The Red Poppy. You heard the Russian Sailor's Dance played by the Royal Philharmonic Orchestra. Coming up next, music by Rayfon Williams that was composed as incidental music for a Greek play called The Wasps. Yes, wasp like the bug. You're going to hear some swarming effects in this music. Here's the Royal Liverpool Philharmonic Orchestra on CPR Classical.

I'm Kevin Dale, executive editor of CPR News. I hope that every day we are delivering stories and conversations that matter to you. 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

You just heard music by Rayfon Williams from the Greek play, The Wasps. Hope you enjoyed that. Coming up next, music by a German romantic composer who was often compared to Beethoven, the great Emily Meyer. Here's the finale from her Symphony No. 7, played by the NDR Radio Philharmonic.

0: The finale from the 7th Symphony of German Romantic composer Emily Meyer. This is Monique Brooks Roberts. Thank you for hanging with me today. I have more great music in this hour. Coming up, music by an 18th century Italian composer, Francesco Durante, and a little Beethoven for you later on, so stay tuned.
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The popular classical vocal piece, Virgin Tutto Amore by Francesco Durante, but today you heard it played by violist Richard O'Neill, who was also a member of the acclaimed Boulder-based Takacs Quartet, along with Christopher Park on the piano. Up next, cellist Elisa Weilerstein with pianist Enon Barnaton play the Cello Sonata No. 1 by Beethoven here on CPR Classical.

0: Beethoven's Cello Sonata No. 1 in F, performed by Alyssa Weilerstein and Inan Barnaton, who will both be at the Aspen Music Festival giving a recital on July 9th. I have one more piece to round out our time today, music by 20th century English composer Arnold Bax, coming in just a moment.
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0: Morning Song by composer Arnold Bax. You heard Margaret Fingerhut on piano with the London Philharmonic Orchestra. I'm Monique Brooks Roberts. Thank you for being with me today. I'll be back with you tomorrow at 1. Patty Payne Wakefield is up next. As always, my friend, take care of you. Until next time.
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0: A little Radiohead played by pianist Christopher O'Reilly, True Love Waits on CPR Classical, and before it, tenor Luciano Pavarotti with his signature aria, Nessun Dorma, No One Sleeps. It's from Giacomo Puccini's Turandot. This is CPR Classical. Happy to be with you this afternoon, giving you a little brain break, perhaps. A Behind the Baton story from conductor Scott O'Neill is coming up in about an hour. In a moment, Beethoven's Symphony No. 5 on CPR Classical.
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0: Symphony No. 5 by Ludwig van Beethoven. The Vienna Philharmonic Orchestra, Claudio Abbado directing, on member-supported Colorado Public Radio Classical. Beethoven has a few instruments that you hear in that final movement for the first time, so they have this bigger impact in his symphony. The contrabassoon, the trombones, the piccolo. He goes lower, he gets higher, and louder, helping clinch that triumphant sounding end. Thank you so much for helping keep great music like this available to everyone in your home, in your office, in your car. 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Hi, I'm Patty. Thank you for your support of CPR Classical. A little more Beethoven in a moment, a little smaller scale too.
1: 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In his new book, The Elephants in the Room, DU political scientist Seth Masket explains how and what might come next.
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the Jupiter String Quartet with that very sustained string quartet movement. It's from the final string quartet that Beethoven wrote, his Opus 135. You're with CPR Classical, bringing you music where you can find your center of calm every day. Coming up, you can hear a story about a miniature gem by Eric Satie. That's a Behind the Baton story from conductor Scott O'Neill in just under 10 minutes on CPR Classical. This is by Johann Sebastian Bach.

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2: Eric Satie was a French composer at the turn of the 20th century, and like many French composers at the time, Satie heard this kind of Austro-German tradition of mammoth symphonies and operas by composers like Wagner, Bruckner, and Mahler as just kind of overblown, overstuffed, oh, how gauche, right? So this Gymnopédie, number one, is the antithesis of some gargantuan Olympian work of art. What is it that makes this music sound so pale, almost listless? Well, a number of things. Rhythm, melody, harmony, they all come together to help create this kind of gentle melancholia. Now, if the rhythm had included another note, it would sound like a gentle waltz, right? But dropping that extra note keeps the rhythm from ever getting any momentum. And the harmony is based on these chords. But rather than using this note up here, the top droops down to here. Same thing on this other chord. Not this, but the top rests here. The overall effect is changing this kind of strong primary colored sound to this softer pastel. Even the melody has the same character, kind of meandering. Goes up, comes back down, we'll go back up, come back down, I'll come to rest there, I guess. Just kind of wandering aimlessly. And I say, thank goodness, not all music is big and triumphant. We humans experience a wide array of emotions. And when you're in the right mood for this, nothing is better than this relaxed miniature gem.

That is just an invitation to breathe deeply this afternoon. Some Monday afternoon refreshment when the drive and the day just feels a bit too tense. Gymnopédie number 1 by Erik Satie on CPR Classical. Now, Scott O'Neill's Behind the Baton story about that piece, that's one you can find at our website, cprclassical.org. I'm Patty Painter Wakefield. A Lennon-McCartney tune is coming up. It's a lovely arrangement for guitar alone in about 10 minutes. Next, Finlandia by Jean Sibelius on Colorado Public Radio Classical.

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CPR is here as your guide, cutting through the noise to bring you what really matters. 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It's only possible because of you. 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Our fiscal year ends soon. 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

That's from the Sunday Symphony, Symphony No. 3 by Black American composer William Grant Still. And before it, Blackbird by John Lennon and Paul McCartney, played by guitarist Milos Karadaglic. And by the way, among the latest artists to cover Blackbird, Beyonce on her Cowboy Carter album. You're with CPR Classical. I'm Patty. A lovely quintet for strings and clarinet by Johannes Brahms is coming up in just over 10 minutes. Hey, thank you so much for keeping CPR Classical strong with your support at CPR.org. 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Thank you, Stephanie in Aurora. Thank you, Roger and Sue in Denver. Thank you, Lois and Henderson, for your gifts. This is a scherzo from Symphony No. 7 by Antonin Dvorak on member-supported CPR Classical.

0: Metamorphosis Number 3 by Philip Glass, pianist Bruce Brubaker on CPR Classical. It was right next to Movement 3 of Antonin Dvorak's Symphony Number 7. You're with Colorado Public Radio Classical. Hi, I'm Patty Painter Wakefield, offering you some solace for your commute each day. Johann Sebastian Bach is reliably there for you at 5 o'clock every day, and it's very practically named 5 o'clock Bach, and it's coming up in about 22 minutes on CPR Classical. Do you know the story of Peer Gynt?
1: Who's that storming in like a reindeer on Red Bull? It's Peer Gynt, the Homer Simpson of Norway.
0: Your morning host, Caban Thomas, fills you in his unique and entertaining way when the Colorado Music Festival Orchestra plays all those favorite tunes. Listen at 6 today, right here on CPR Classical. Here's a really lovely quintet by Johannes Brahms for strings and clarinet.

0: The iconic dome of Colorado's white granite state capitol was covered in gold in 1908. The interior was already vibrant, with custom stenciled designs in the building's grand chambers. But by the 50s, much of the turn-of-the-century artistry inside was covered over with paint and acoustical tiles. Then came the state centennial, with new stained glass windows and a reinfusion of color in the old Supreme Court chambers. But the building's hidden glory really resurfaced in 2011. A radiator repair exposed something behind a layer of beige, and a meticulous restoration began. Paint, tiles, and glue stripped away to reveal ornate hand-stenciled animals, historical figures, long-hidden skylights, and rich color schemes, verdant green, and a deep brick red. Today's state capitol has an interior to match its exterior with layers of majestic Colorado history.
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0: 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I'm from Parker. I love listening to the classical music. They're always putting something new on that I haven't heard before and broadening my musical experience.
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0: That's music by an American composer named Coleridge Taylor Perkinson, Louisiana Blues Strut, played by Augustine Hadelick. And it was right after The Dance of the Furies by Orfeo and Eurydice by Christoph Gluck. It's CPR Classical. 5 o'clock Bach is next.
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Such a refreshing piece for your commute today. That's The Air on the G String from the Orchestral Suite No. 3 by Johann Sebastian Bach, one of those transcriptions by Leopold Stokowski, played here by the London Symphony Orchestra and directed by Leopold Stokowski on CPR Classical's 5 o'clock Bach. Hi, I'm Patty Painter Wakefield. We're going to continue with more Bach here. This is the Brandenburg Concerto No. 3, played by a piano duo, Anderson and Rowe.

Support comes from Bravo Vale, with the New York Philharmonic performing with pianists Marc-André Amelin, Emmanuel X, Yefim Bronfman, Anne-Marie McDermott, and Conrad Tau. Tickets at bravovale.org.

That's one of those pieces with such a gorgeous horn solo, and I will admit I swoon a little bit with that one. It's just the kind of horn solo I longed to play beautifully in my younger years of learning the horn. The Pavane for a Dead Princess by Maurice Ravel. The Cincinnati Symphony Orchestra on CPR Classical. And that spilled out of a piano version of the Brandenburg Concerto No. 3 by Johann Sebastian Bach, which was wrapping up today's 5 o'clock Bach. Hi, I'm Patty Painter Wakefield. Now, if you need a pick-me-up, a violin concerto by Antonio Vivaldi, that ought to do it. This features Daniel Hope with the Chamber Orchestra of Europe on CPR Classical.

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0: the second movement of the Seventh Symphony by Ludwig van Beethoven. 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Now, later tonight, you can catch all of Beethoven's Eighth Symphony. That's at around 7:30 this evening here on CPR Classical. Right now, it's about 20 minutes till 6. Glad to be with you on the road today. I'm Patty. Some Mozart is coming up shortly, along with something by a composer who's considered the father of Native American composition. And that's all ahead here on CPR Classical.
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The finale of the Jupiter Symphony, Symphony No. 41 by Wolfgang Amadeus Mozart, the Cologne Chamber Orchestra, Helmut Müllerbühl on Colorado Public Radio Classical. And that was next to a selection called The Osage Variation, Marjorie Tallchief, from The Four Moons by Lewis W. Ballard. He was a composer of Cherokee and Quapaw heritage, considered to be the father of Native American composition. And he wrote that piece, The Four Moons, for four Native American ballerinas. This is A Lullaby to Wake Up With by Philip Roschiger, guitarist David Russell on CPR Classical.

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0: In the spotlight today, Caban Thomas. I'm Monica Vischer. I just kind of invited myself into the studio, sat down at the microphone. I'm program director. I also host the Baroque Show these days on the weekend. And what's exciting today is for Summerfest Spotlight, Caban Thomas is on stage with the Colorado Music Festival Orchestra. This was a narration he did a couple summers back of Peer Gynt, and Gemma New was on stage conducting. Caban, we're going to present this in three parts. We're going to hear you narrating. Give us a quick synopsis of what Peer Gynt by Henrik Ibsen is about.
4: Well, first off, thank you for sitting in the seat, the driver's seat right
0: feels
4: now.
0: It feels good.
4: I'm glad. Well, I warmed it up for you. Come on now. As Peer Gynt, basically, you're going to hear me talk about this in the show. But, you know, Peer Gynt, for the most part, is the Homer Simpson of Norway. I even say it during the show itself. He's a guy, he's kind of caught up in himself. He's a little, you know, self-absorbed. And he goes,